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The children are crying. Take me back to my homeland.

Tesalam, tesalam, tesalam, tesalam, tesalam, tesalam, tesalam, tesalam, tesalam, tesalam, tesalam, tesalam, tesalam, tesalam, tesalam, tesalam, tesalam, tesalam, tesalam, tesalam, tesalam, tesalam, 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